0: up at the sky.
1: Looking up at the sky.
0: I see a ship sailing.
1: I see a ship sailing.
0: On a wide sea.
1: On a wide sea.
0: As I lie on my back.
1: As I lie on my back.
0: Looking up at the sky.
1: Looking up at the sky.
0: I see an elephant. Waving its trunk at me.
1: Waving its trunk at me.
0: As I lie on my back.
1: As I lie on my back.
0: Looking up at the sky.
1: Looking up at the sky.
0: Oh, it's fun. It's fun to me.
1: Oh, it's fun. It's fun to me.
0: To see whatever I want to see.
1: To see whatever I want to see.
0: So, children, you have recited so well. Have you ever noticed the clouds?
1: Yes, sir. They are beautiful.
2: They are very big.
3: They change the shapes.
0: Wonderful. You have very rightly said. So now listen to the same poem in a song. Would you like to listen to this song?
1: Yes, sir.
0: So, kids, here comes the song. As I lie, what?
1: As

0: Did you like the song?
1: Yes, it was lovely.
0: So, children, here is something to do for you. Okay?
1: Okay.
0: Sit outside your home or go to any park and see the clouds go by. And tell your friends what you have observed.
2: It will be good.
0: Yes. And one thing more. Notice the colors of the clouds and you will find that the clouds also have different colors from time to time.
3: I have seen rainbow.
4: It has 7 colors.
0: So children, whenever you see the clouds, they have different
1: shapes.
0: Yes, shapes. And they have different
1: colors.
0: Very nice.
5: Show of clouds. You were just listening to this program. Program coordinator, Professor Rajendra Pal. Technical coordinator, Bati Langlindo. Child singer, Angel. Child artists, Soham, Vedika, Vanya, Navya, Riddhi and Lavish. Sound recordist, Mayank Kumar. Assistance in production, Kusum Lata. Directed and produced by Ajit Horo. This program was brought to you by CIET NCERT, New Delhi, India.

0: 15 balls. Now it's down to the lower order to take Sri Lanka through. And as far as Pakistan are concerned, their bowlers, their captain has given them a ray of hope. 2-4 wickets in this game. 3 against India. Oh, look at that. The left arm spinner getting so much of turn. The first ball of over number 18. The last over, it was Fatima Sana who have brought Pakistan back with breaking that partnership of Harshita and Kavisha and dismissing both of them in that over. If Pakistan goes on to win this game, Vinit, there would be no doubts whatsoever who is going to be the player of the match. Because contributing with both bat and ball has been the Pakistan skipper. As this one has been really swept into the gap. 4 runs. Neelakshi, the experienced campaigner. Remember, she is over 36 years old. Very experienced campaigner. Brings all her experience into play with that boundary. 18 of 16. This match is getting interesting. This match will go down to the wire.
1: Off stump ke bahar se sweep kar diya is game ko unhone. 2013 se cricket khel rahi hai.
0: Yes, she is a very experienced campaigner and an excellent fielder as well. In fact, two of Sri Lanka's senior pros, Neelakshi as well as the captain Attappathy, are one of the better fielders in this side. Next ball, not quite on top of that. Once again, essaying a sweep. There's the Pakistan captain there at backward square leg. Gets a single. 17 of 15 balls. 4 wickets in hand. That's the equation at the moment in the second semi-final of the Women's Asia Cup 2026. And as far as Sri Lanka are concerned, really it is up to this pair out there in the middle to take them over the line. This time once again waits for it and drives it. And there is a fielder, there is a sweeper over there. Slight fumble, but enabling the Sri Lankan batters to go through for a couple of runs. And that would mean that Sri Lanka 116 for 6. And slowly but surely inching towards that target. Last over, one did see there was Harshita who got out, but Kavisha's wicket. There's going to be a debate over that one because one felt that she got a faint edge onto the pad. She was given on the leg before. This one, this time, sweeps it and fortunately falls ahead of the Pakistan skipper there. And that single takes Sri Lanka to 117 for 6, 14 of 13 balls. Sadia bowling her final over, 1 for 20 thus far. The required run rate 6.46, just shy of 6.5 per over. Sadia, left arm from round the wicket, once again flighting it, slowing it down. But this time it's played to the vacant area near the short mid wicket region. They run their first run very quickly, but decide against the second, and that ends that over. Really, this match, Vinit, the way it has progressed, the pendulum has swung from one side to another. And finally, which of these two teams crosses the line, meets India on the final day after tomorrow on Sunday? It's really very difficult to predict at this stage.
1: दो ओवर में 13 रन कोई बहुत बड़ी बात नहीं है, लेकिन इस पिच में थोड़ी दुश्वारियां ज्यादा हैं जो कि पूरे टूर्नामेंट में हम देखते रहे हैं। बॉलर्स के लिए कुछ ना कुछ है, अब स्ट्रोक्स को टाइम करना मुश्किल 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

0: month that he was at the defending score?
1: Yeah, definitely. Little bit clutches in the fielding in the end, and the we giving a lot of runs in the end. So that was the cost of.
0: On a personal note, you bought your A game when things mattered the most, but unfortunately things didn't go well. But you must be really proud with your effort as well as the entire team.
1: Thank you so much.
0: And finally, any last message as you're playing the last game today?
1: Definitely, we need improvement in the betting side. Hopefully next time we will come with a good betting side and the team, so definitely.
0: Bad luck today. Enjoyed watching you play. All the best for the future.
1: Thank you
0: very much. That's Fatima Sana Khan, the captain of Pakistan, player of the match as well. Now, I would like to talk to Chamari Attapattu of Sri Lanka, back-to-back finals, winners of last year's edition. She'll have signed the match ball and then join me for a quick chat. Right, Chamari, smile says it all. Very well done. How proud are you? Summarize the game for us, please.
2: Actually, as a bowling unit, we've done really good. We dropped a couple of catches when we are feeling, but we done really good. And the way the batters bat in, it's amazing to watch, because the youngsters doing really good. That's a really good thing for the team and the nations as well.
0: But that was my next question. You're going to be 3 wickets down by the power play, but you still believe, especially the way Harshita and Kavisha batted, isn't it?
2: Yeah, definitely. The way Harshita and Kavisha batted, they're amazing. You know, they absorb the pressure. They take singles and they're playing really good. With under pressure, that partnership, I mean, it's a match-winning partnership.
0: What does this mean, getting into the final, back-to-back finals? Last year, you won it. And as a young side, what does it mean, really?
2: Yeah, definitely. We have few good match winners, like Harshita, like Vishpi, like Kavisha. We have few, even the Imesha. So most of the players are playing really good. Even the bowling unit, Yan Chamodi and Mitali. So we have good players. So if we can execute our plans in the finals, I think we can beat any team.
0: I think so as well. All the best to you for the finals, and well done today.
2: Thank you. Thank you very much.
0: Very well, Chamari. Right, that's it from the post-match presentation.